The fact that it's past 8 p.m. and it's still over 90 degrees outside is just crazy, okay? It's 103.5 KT, the Beat of New York Pro Style. Up in the building, up in this AC, thank God, holding you down all the way to midnight. Hopefully you guys are out there tuned in from somewhere that has AC as well, okay? Just if not, please stay hydrated. Very important, okay? Let me know what you guys want to hear. I got some Bruno Mars on the way, some Spice Girls, Olivia Dean, some Jay-Z, and of course later on, I'm in the mix right here on your number one. It's KTU. Deep inside.

Spice Girls right here on your number one. It's 103.5 K2, the beat of New York, okay? Guys, do you guys want to see Olivia Dean? Or how about Alex Warren? Or how about Bruno Mars, okay? All sold out shows, all these tickets up for grabs right now online, ktu.com. Go get yours.

Let's go. We're going to run this town tonight, baby. It's DJ Pro Styles, 103.5 KTU, the beat of New York. All right, so 4th of July right around the corner, literally just a day and a half away from fireworks shooting off everywhere, right? Well, you could watch the Macy's 4th of July fireworks show live in person from designated viewing spots along the Lower East Side River, the Lower Hudson River, and the Brooklyn Bridge. Now, from home viewing, if you're not trying to go outside, the two-hour Macy's 4th of July fireworks special airs on NBC and Peacock at 8 p.m., okay? Let's go.

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1: 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Highville, congratulations. 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He wasn't big no more. He was small. Our guards moving like a video game, playing street.

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2: New York, this is your mayor, Zohran Mamdani. We are facing an extreme heat wave. High 90s and triple digits through the 4th of July weekend. And with humidity, it may feel like 112 degrees. 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
1: Funky. Give a little bit of that, a little bit of this, make them know, yeah. Shaggy. Ha ha.

Return of the Mac, baby. It's your boy DJ Pro Style holding you down. Talking about returning, yours truly Pro Style. I am returning to the American Dream, the mall, tomorrow, all right, for the big game, Argentina and Cape Verde. It's going to be insane, that game. I'm telling you right now, okay? The game is at 6 p.m. The festivities kick off 4 p.m., so get to the American Dream nice and early tomorrow, okay? A lot of people off from work. It's going to be, they told me, they're planning, it's going to be insane. All right, we're going to be giving away jerseys. Of course, I'll be rocking the party. Shout out to my sis, Honey German. She's going to be out there with me. It's going to be an amazing time. If you don't know how these parties have been, just go to my Instagram and look at the recap of the one we just had today and the other day, okay? At DJ Pro Style. Let's keep it moving.

Ellie Goulding on your number one. It's 103.5 KTU, the Beat of New York, DJ Pro Style up in the building, holding you down. It is past 10 o'clock, people. Ladies and gentlemen, the reason I'm telling you that, it is past 10 o'clock, and it is currently still 90 degrees outside. That is insane. Tomorrow, buckle up. It's going to be the hottest day of the week so far. Over 102 on the forecast. It just keeps going up. It's going to feel like 120. Okay? Anyway, we'll have your forecast and all your updates online, ktu.com. And, of course, listen right here to your favorite. It's the Beat of New York. Let's go. For

That's Salt and Pepper right there with En Vogue. What a man on your number one. It's 103.5 K2, the beat of New York. You're rocking the DJ Pro Style. Hope everybody out there is having an amazing evening, and hopefully everybody is cool right now, hydrated, and not dealing with this weather, because it is extremely hot still outside, okay? I got to give a big shout-out to my sis Penny Dellis. If you know her, hit her up, you know what I'm saying? And the Berklee College fam, make sure you're checking out our podcast together. It's called Teach Me Something. We're already 3 seasons in, headed into the 4th season already, all right? We've won 2 awards, and it's been amazing. We're talking to some incredible people, hopefully some that can inspire you, all right? So check it out. It's called Teach Me Something, presented by Berklee College. All right, let's keep it going. It's KTU.

Set the rain on fire or set fire to the rain. Either way, right now if it rained, it probably would catch fire. It's going down. It's 103.5 KT, the Beard of New York Pro Style up in the building. Getting ready for the mix. All right, as if it's not hot enough, we're going to heat it up even more. Coming up 11 o'clock, I'm in the mix right here on KTU. Let's go, Mario.

Jennifer Lopez, If You Have My Love on your number one. It's 103.5 KTU, the beat of New York. On the way, let's see, I got some music from Kalani, that Folder. Still love that record, Folder from Kalani. Got some Shakira out there, some Britney Spears, some Lady Gaga, Bruno Mars. I got your 4th of July fireworks show festivity info and all that coming up next. Keep it locked.

So as we get ready to light fireworks and be safe, of course, that's the first and foremost, most important thing out there during this 4th of July weekend. You can watch the Macy's 4th of July fireworks live in person from designated viewing spots along the Lower East River, Lower Hudson River, and of course the Brooklyn Bridge. Anywhere around those areas, you're going to have an amazing view. Okay, now for people who are staying home to watch it, you can watch the 2-hour Macy's 4th of July fireworks special on air. All right, it's going to be on NBC and Peacock if you want to stream that 8 p.m. on your 4th of July. All right, let's

KT, the beat of New York Pro Style up in the building. Still with you a little longer. I'm here till midnight. Reminding everybody, tomorrow, if you don't got plans, plan on meeting me at the American Dream. I'm going to be spinning live in the big arena, the watch party area. Of course, the soccer zone or the football zone, we'll call it, right? Starting at 4 p.m. and then 6 p.m., we have the viewing party for Argentina Cape Verde. That's going to be an incredible matchup. It's going to be packed. It's free. So pull up with the family. The earlier you get there, the better chance of getting the table and the viewing area you want to be at. All right, that's going to be incredible. Shout out to the whole family over there at the American Dream. The place is incredible. Plus, of course, there's a ton of things to do there in the American Dream. Just go to my Instagram. You'll see some of the crazy stuff you could do there. Okay, let's get back to the music. I'm still with you. It's KTU.

0: 90s and triple digits through the 4th of July weekend, and with humidity, it may feel like 112 degrees. 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
6: New York! It's been 50 years. Highville, congratulations. Won the chip. Stand up, New York! You see what our center did to the giraffe? Did you see how he handled the giraffe? He made the giraffe look small. He wasn't big no more. He was small. Our guards moving like a video game, playing

you have it. It is a wrap for the Pro Show for tonight. As always, thanks for rocking. Thank you, God, for making it happen. Please stay safe out there. Stay hydrated. More importantly, tomorrow is going to be over 102 degrees. It's going to feel like 115 to 120, they're saying. So really, just stay hydrated and stay indoors if you don't got to be outside in that heat. And keep it locked right here, of course, to 103.5 KTU. Bartels up next. I'll see you tomorrow for the big Friday Night House Party.

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Our excessive heat warning continues over the next few days, so take it easy as America celebrates our 250th anniversary on this three-day throwback 4th of July weekend. 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

103.5 KTU, the beat of New York, our hottest 4th of July in over 25 years. We got to make it memorable, huh? 250th anniversary for America. Thanks for taking along.

0: 103.5 KTU, the beat of New York. Take it easy this entire 4th of July weekend. It'll be the hottest 4th of July that we have had in over 25 years. So check on your neighbors, stay hydrated, stay cool, and thanks for taking along KTU for your backyard barbecues and fireworks at America's 250th.
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0: KTU, the beat of New York, Mark Coppola in for Hollywood Hamilton and the KTU morning crew, Tile Cruz and Ludacris. A lot going on. A lot of police on the job here. Lots going on. It's hot. Okay, it's going to feel like 112. You've got Taylor Swift's wedding today. I've got the list here, okay? No, I wasn't on the A-list or anything. I wasn't on any list, okay? But here's what we got. So, of course, a lot of his friends, Patrick Mahomes and his wife, Brittany, San Francisco 49ers player George Kittle, his wife, Claire, Chiefs coach Andy Reid, fullback Kyle and his wife, Kristen, are confirmed. Ed Sheeran, probably going to jam on stage. You know how he rolls. Jack Antonoff with wife Margaret Qualley. Suki Waterhouse, we just saw her perform down at the Mercury Lounge. She's coming back in September to Radio City with her fiancé, Robert Pattinson. Batman. I thought he was once going to be considered to be James Bond. Zoe Kravitz, Selena Gomez, Gigi Hadid, and the Haim sisters, all three of them expected to attend. Graham Norton, maybe. Abigail Anderson, Berard, Cara Delevingne, Adrian Brody are among the notable invites. And there's some that they're hoping will come that have not committed yet. Then you got the fireworks Saturday night on both rivers.
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KTU Morning Crew this morning. This is J-Lo, Jennifer Lopez. When she was with Ben Affleck, they were known as Bennifer. And I still think there's one more go-round for them.

That's Miles Smith. Nice to meet you. 103.5 KTU, the beat of New York. Cope in for Hollywood Hamilton and the KTU Morning Crew. You'll have tickets for TLC, Salt-N-Pepa, and En Vogue.

0: great American rock bands for you. And you're with Mark Copeland for Hollywood Hamilton, the KTU Morning Crew. 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
1: 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I don't know what to do.
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KTU. Now, I know all the rage is about Taylor Swift and Travis Kelce getting married, but a KTU listener getting married, that is special to me. Donna from New Brunswick, congratulations.

0: beat of New York, celebrating America's 250th birthday with a great American band, La Bouche, and Be My Lover. So who's on the phone?
1: My name is Cody.
0: Cody, from where?
1: Cape May.
0: Okay, Cody, I have tickets to see TLC, Salt-N-Pepa, and Vogue at either PNC Bank Arts Center September 12th, North Willow at Jones Beach Theater September 15th. 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
1: Much closer.
0: Here's one question for you. What station is the beat of Cape May and the beat of New York?
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0: and 90s and triple digits through the 4th of July weekend, and with humidity, it may feel like 112 degrees. 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
13: 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Mikel Oyarzabal scored twice in the win, including Spain's first goal.
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No mercy, where do you go? I suggest staying right here at 103.5 KTU. We're on the early, early side of almost 3 hours commercial-free beat of New York. Justin Timberlake, Mirrors.

For America's 250th birthday, we are celebrating some of the great bands from these United States. This is no doubt Gwen Stefani's band. You know where she's from? Disneyland. Well, Anaheim, California. It's My Life, KTU.

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Staten Island, Brooklyn, and Queens. 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

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It's another throwback weekend on 103.5 KTU, the beat of New York.

the July weekend, you got it, baby. So what do you got to do? You got to stay hydrated. It's not just about drinking water. Drink some fruits, coconut water. Those have electrolytes that will keep you hydrated and

103.5 KTU, the beat of New York. Coming up at 12:34, I've got your shot to win a pair of tickets to see TLC, Salt-N-Pepa, and En Vogue at either PNC Bank Arts Center September 12th or Northwell at Jones Beach Theater on September 15th. 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It's your favorite chica, Judy Torres.

0: New Religion on the Beat of New York, 103.5 KTU. It's your favorite chica, Judy Torres. Please keep in mind that there is a heat advisory throughout the entire weekend. It's going to feel like it's 110, so please stay cool, stay hydrated, check on your neighbors, check on your pets, make sure everybody's good. Speaking about who's going to be good, let's find out who's the winner. Hi, KTU, who is this and where are you from?
1: Hey, I'm Walter from Long Island.
0: Walter from Long Island, are you staying cool out there?
1: Oh, definitely, yep. I'm on the Southern State Parkway now.
0: Sweet. Are you in traffic?
1: Yes, we got some Jones Beach traffic, but we're all good if I won.
0: You did win your call at 10.
1: All right. I did want these tickets so bad.
0: Well, you got them so bad. You're going to see TLC, Salt and Pepper, and En Vogue. I'm assuming you want to see them on September 15th at Jones Beach Theater.
1: That would be amazing, yes.
0: All right, well, just tell me the station that hooked you up.
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0: Let me buy you a drink. That's what a lot of people are going to be saying this weekend. 103.5 KTU, the beat of New York. It's your favorite chica, Judy Torres, reminding you that real field temperatures will be way above 100. So please stay hydrated. Drink water, coconut water, fruits. 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It's going to be incredible. 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
11: 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And with humidity, it may feel like 112 degrees. 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

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Big weekend for Taylor Swift and America's 250th. It's Jules and Tu Radio with more tickets to see TLC, Salt-N-Pepa, and En Vogue after 3 o'clock. 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

0: It's the beat of New York, today's Ritmo, and all your favorite throwbacks like that one, TLC, and you'll get to see them live along with En Vogue and Salt and Peppa. 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
3: 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Then Big Three All-star Dwight Howard and coach Nick Young bring the L.A. 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
7: New York, this is your mayor, Zohran Mamdani. We are facing an extreme heat wave, high 90s and triple digits through the 4th of July weekend. And with humidity, it may feel like 112 degrees. 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
1: 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And with humidity, it may feel like 112 degrees. 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
12: This report is sponsored by the New York Yankees.
13: Still just a couple of minutes all around in and out Lincoln and Holland tunnels, but if you're coming down the Pulaski Skyway right before the New Jersey Turnpike, there's an accident and those delays are starting to build. Inbound George Washington Bridge, it's just a couple of minutes. The Deegan is still loaded northbound from basically the stadium all the way up to the 230s, and that was a crash. Any other road in the Bronx right now is looking very decent. In New Jersey, southbound side of the Garden State Parkway before Route 80, that's a crash. Delays back to 17. From the WOR Newsroom, I'm Adrian Watson.
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1: Woo! 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

It's the Beat of New York, Feliz Viernes, celebrating all weekend long for 4th of July weekend in America's 250th. Bartel is up next. Jules, te quiero mucho y bendiciones.

Bebe Rexha getting a little help and a sample of Faithless from 1995 right there on the beat of New York. 103.5 KTU and our hottest 4th of July in over 25 years. And it's a 3-day throwback 4th of July weekend for America's 250th.

1035 KTU, the beat of New York with all this heat. 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Check with your local area to see if they are still on. But Carteret is all set to do theirs this evening, as well as New Brunswick, Riverhead, and Paramus tonight as we celebrate 4th of July weekend for America's 250th.

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8: In Montville, New Jersey, still a little slow down on Route 287 southbound, about a mile and a half before Route 202, where the road is buckling and they are trying to do repairs. So avoid that roadway. Take Route 23 as your alternate if you can. In Union, New Jersey, eastbound Route 22 shut past North Michigan Avenue with a crash. Westbound heavy rubbernecking. Use Route 78 instead. Eastbound Belt Parkway crashed by the Patagate Basin. Delays back to Knapp Street. Westbound, a little rubbernecking into the area. And eastbound Cross County Parkway, an accident past the New York State Thruway. From the WOR Newsroom, I'm Adrian Watson.
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24: 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The final match of the day is at 9:30 p.m. in Kansas City, with Ghana taking on Colombia.
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